Alfred Brendel was the piano soloist in that performance of Mozart's Piano Concerto No. 12 in A Major, Kerschel Listing 414. That performance featured the Scottish Chamber Orchestra under the direction of Sir Charles Mackerras. We'll be hearing more music from our feature orchestra this evening, the Scottish Chamber Orchestra, music of Mendelssohn, in just a moment. 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For our next work, we'll hear music of Mendelssohn. This is his Symphony No. 3 in A Minor, Opus 56, and it's appropriate that this is nicknamed the Scottish Symphony, as we'll hear it performed by the Scottish Chamber Orchestra. In this performance, the Scottish Chamber Orchestra is led by Joseph Svensson. Svensson was the principal conductor of the Scottish Chamber Orchestra from 1996 through 2005. Mendelssohn's Scottish Symphony.

0: The Scottish Chamber Orchestra has performed for us the Symphony No. 3 in A minor, Opus 56, the Scottish Symphony, music of Felix Mendelssohn. That performance was conducted by Joseph Svensson. Coming up next, music of Hector Berlioz.
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0: Thanks to iBiblio at the University of North Carolina for its streaming support. iBiblio, the Internet's library, helps the Classical Station bring great classical music to the world. 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We'll be offering a pair of tickets courtesy of NC Master Chorale presenting Shall We Dance? Songs about dancing as well as songs set to dance rhythm. The program includes pieces by Schubert, Brahms, Britten, Copland, Van Morrison, and ABBA, as well as music from Wicked. Friday, May 8th, 7:30 p.m. at Hayes Barton United Methodist Church in Raleigh. More information and tickets at ncmasterchorale.org. 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For this hour, we're going to hear music of Hector Berlioz. This is the Symphony Fantastique, the Opus 14 of Berlioz, and this performance by the Scottish Chamber Orchestra will be under the direction of Robin Ticciacci, the principal conductor, the current principal conductor of the Scottish Chamber Orchestra, and he's been the principal conductor since 2019. Hector Berlioz, Symphony Fantastique.

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Welcome, everyone, to Music in the Night, here at the Classical Station. For the next 2 hours, and quite a bit after that, I'll be your host, Aaron Kling. Soon to come, we'll have Chopin, Liszt, and Franck. But first, it's Samuel Barber's Nocturne, Opus 33, homage to John Field, with Elizabeth Joy Rowe playing piano. Please enjoy.

That was Samuel Barber's Nocturne, Opus 33, homage to John Field. Our next piece is Frédéric Chopin's Piano Concerto No. 1 in E minor, Opus 11, performed by the Montreal Symphony Orchestra and conducted by Kent Nagano, with Charles Richard Amelin playing piano.

That was Frédéric Chopin's Piano Concerto No. 1 in E minor, Opus 11. And I have just two questions for you listeners. One, did you like that piece? And two, have you ever wished you could tell us exactly what you think of the music you're hearing? Now you can. 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Our next piece is Franz Liszt's Fantasy on Hungarian Folk Themes, performed by the Philadelphia Orchestra and conducted by Eugene Ormandy, with Ivan Davis playing piano. Please enjoy.

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1: 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Our next piece is César Franck's Sonata in A, FWV 8, with Yo-Yo Ma playing cello and Catherine Stott playing piano.

That was Cesar Franck's Sonata in A, FWV 8. Our next piece is Marin Marais' Tombeau de Monsieur Mélitant. Please enjoy.

That was Marin Marais' Tombeau de Monsieur Mailliton. Our next piece is Joseph Haydn's Symphony No. 030 in C, Alleluia, performed by the Northern Chamber Orchestra and conducted by Nicholas Ward. Enjoy.

That was Joseph Haydn's Symphony No. 030 in C. Hallelujah. Our next piece is Joaquin Turina's The Bullfighter's Prayer, Opus 34 for string quartet, performed by the Nash Ensemble. Please enjoy.

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We not only believe that here at the Classical Station, but have acted accordingly by playing great classical music for over 40 years. 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

Music in the Night has come to an end, but the Classical Station is here all night with Sleepers Awake. I'm your host, Aaron Kling, and our next piece is Sergei Rachmaninoff's Vocalise, performed by the Moscow Chamber Orchestra and conducted by Konstantin Orbelian, with Nina Kotava playing cello. Please enjoy.

That was Sergei Rachmaninoff's Vocalese. Our next piece is Robert Schumann's Kreisler Riana with Maurizio Pollini playing piano.

That was Robert Schumann's Kreisler Rihanna. Our next piece is Wolfgang Amadeus Mozart's Symphony No. 34 in CK338, performed with the Vienna Philharmonic and conducted by James Levine.

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1: 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Back to the music. Our next piece is Max Brooks' Violin Concerto No. 1 in G Minor, Opus 26, performed by the London Philharmonic and conducted by Robert Trevino, with Ray Chen playing violin. Please enjoy.

That was Max Bruch's Violin Concerto No. 1 in G minor, Opus 26. Our next piece is Edvard Grieg's Symphonic Dances, Opus 64, performed by the Gothenburg Symphony Orchestra and conducted by Nema Järvi.

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1: 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Let's have some music. Our next piece is Felix Mendelssohn's Symphony No. 1 in C minor, Opus 11, performed by the London Symphony Orchestra and conducted by Claudio Abbado. Please enjoy.

That was Felix Mendelssohn's Symphony No. 1 in C minor, Opus 11. Our next piece is Johann Sebastian Bach's Concerto in D minor for two violins, BWV 1043. Performed by the St. Paul Chamber Orchestra with Isaac Stern and Pinchas Zuckerman playing violin.

That last piece was Johann Sebastian Bach's Concerto in D Minor for two violins, BWV 1043. Our next piece is Richard Wagner's Die Meistersinger von Nuremberg, Prelude, Act 3, performed by the Chicago Symphony Orchestra and conducted by Daniel Barenboim.

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1: 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Our next piece is Tchaikovsky's Symphony No. 2 in C minor, Opus 17, Little Russian, performed by the New York Philharmonic and conducted by Leonard Bernstein. Enjoy.

That was Tchaikovsky's Symphony No. 2 in C minor, Opus 17, Little Russian. Our next piece is Joseph Haydn's Symphony No. 092 in G, Oxford, performed by the Royal Concertgebouw Orchestra and conducted by Karel Antrel. Please enjoy.

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That was Henry Purcell's Ground in C minor. Our next piece is Wolfgang Amadeus Mozart's String Quartet No. 23 in FK 590, performed by the Mosaic Quartet. This is one of Mozart's final three quartets, known as the Prussian Quartets. Please enjoy.

That was Wolfgang Amadeus Mozart's String Quartet No. 23 in FK 590. Our next piece is Franz Anton Hofmeister's Oboe Concerto in C, performed by the Potsdam Chamber Academy and conducted by Albrecht Meyer, who will also be playing oboe. Enjoy.

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1: Welcome back to Sleepers Awake, and we only have a little bit more time this evening, but we're still going before we switch over to Rise and Shine with Richard McCorkle. I've been your host, Aaron Kling, here at The Classical Station. Be sure to follow us on Facebook and Instagram at The Classical Station to stay on top of all things classical. And now, back to one of our final pieces before we switch over. Ottorino Respighi's Ancient Airs and Dances, performed with the Los Angeles Chamber Orchestra and conducted by Neville.

the renowned and beloved Ancient Airs and Dances, composed by Alto Reno Respighi. Neville Marriner conducted the Los Angeles Chamber Orchestra. We continue with Antonin Dvorak's Carnival Overture. George Sell will conduct the Cleveland Orchestra.

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How about Schubert, Saint-Saëns, and Sibelius? 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

Good morning and welcome to Rise and Shine on the Classical Station, your home of great classical music. I'm Richard McCorkle, and it's a pleasure spending this morning with you listening to the music that we love. Today is Tuesday, May 5th, Cinco de Mayo, 2026, and let's take a look at the weather for Central North Carolina. Today it'll be sunny with a high near 83. Tonight will be partly cloudy with a low around 61. And tomorrow for our midweek Wednesday, we'll have a chance of showers, mostly in the early afternoon. Otherwise, mostly cloudy with a high near 83. Current conditions at the Raleigh-Durham International Airport. It is partly cloudy with a temperature of 58 degrees. And in a few moments, I'll be announcing our classical conundrum for today. This week's theme is Looney Tunes. And great classical music will be our faithful companion this morning with works that we can look forward to by Gioachino Rossini, as well as Camille Saint-Saëns, Wolfgang Amadeus Mozart, and more. Let's begin our Tuesday edition of Rise and Shine with renowned Israeli mandolinist Alon Sariel. We'll listen to a performance of his composition, Mandolin Partita, and this is also an arrangement by Alon Sariel.

Mandolinist Alon Sario performing his composition Mandolin Partita. This week's Classical Conundrum theme is Looney Tunes, and here is today's Classical Conundrum. In the episode entitled Rhapsody Rabbit, which Franz Liszt Rhapsody does Bugs Bunny play on the concert stage? In the episode entitled Rhapsody Rabbit, which Franz Liszt Rhapsody does Bugs Bunny play on the concert stage? If you know the answer, you can message us on Facebook or you can call me in the studio at 919-556-0123. We continue with the members of the London Symphonic Band performing Suite from Don Giovanni. And this is an arrangement for winds, composed by Wolfgang Amadeus Mozart. John Schnaschel conducts.

An arrangement for Winds by Arthur Harris of a Wolfgang Amadeus Mozart composition, suite from Don Giovanni. John Snashel conducted the members of the London Symphonic Band. Thanks to iBiblio at the University of North Carolina for its streaming support. iBiblio, the Internet's library, helps keep the classical station bringing great classical music to the world. And you're listening to Rise and Shine on the Classical Station. I'm Richard McCorkle. It's a pleasure spending this Tuesday morning with you. It's May 5th, 2026. Let's listen to a work by Camille Saint-Saëns. The Paris Orchestra will perform Avenaise. Jean Martinon will direct. And this features violinist Itzhak Perlman.

Violinist Itzhak Perlman joining the Paris Orchestra under the direction of Jean Matignon, performing Avenaise by Camille Saint-Saëns. Let's continue with the beloved Russian Easter Overture by Nikolai Rimsky-Korsakov. Yevgeny Svyatlanov will conduct the Philharmonia Orchestra.

The Russian Easter Overture by Nikolai Rimsky-Korsakov, performed by the Philharmonia Orchestra under the direction of Yevgeny Svetlanov. A great way to stay in tune with everything that's happening at the Classical Station is to sign up for our e-newsletter Crescendo. 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And you're listening to Rise and Shine. I'm Richard McCorkle. And you are listening to The Classical Station, your home of great classical music. Let's continue with the overture to The Silken Ladder by Gioachino Rossini. Riccardo Muti conducts the Philharmonia Orchestra.

0: Gioachino Rossini's Overture to the Silken Ladder, performed by the Philharmonia Orchestra under the direction of Riccardo Muti.
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0: And good morning to you. You're listening to Rise and Shine on the Classical Station, your home of great classical music, 24 hours a day, 7 days a week, always with the live announcer. I'm Richard McCorkle. It's a pleasure spending this morning with you, listening to the great music that we love. Today is Tuesday, May 5th, Cinco de Mayo, 2026. Let's take a look at the weather for Central and Eastern North Carolina. Today will be sunny with a high near 83. Tonight will be partly cloudy with a low around 61. And tomorrow for our Wednesday, there'll be a chance of showers, mostly in the early afternoon, otherwise mostly cloudy with a high near 83. Current conditions at the Raleigh-Durham International Airport, it is partly cloudy with a temperature of 58 degrees. And in a few moments, I'll be announcing our classical conundrum for today. This week's theme is Looney Tunes. And great classical music continues with works that we can look forward to by 19th century Czech composer Bedřich Smetana, American composer Ron Nelson, as well as 18th century Czech composer Johann Baptist Nerude. In the meantime, let's acknowledge German composer and violinist Franz Beck, who lived from 1734 until 1809. The 13 Strings Chamber Orchestra will perform Symphony in G Minor. Kevin Mallon conducts.

And we just enjoyed German composer and violinist Franz Beck with his Symphony in G Minor, performed by the 13 Strings Chamber Orchestra under the direction of Kevin Mallon. Did you know that many companies will double or even triple their employees' donations to nonprofits? Check to see if your company will match your gift by visiting our website, theclassicalstation.org. From there, click on Donate, then select Matching Gifts. And this week's Classical Conundrum theme is Looney Tunes, and it is going to be a fun week. It has been so far, and here's today's Classical Conundrum. In the episode entitled Rhapsody Rabbit, which Franz Liszt rhapsody does Bugs Bunny play on the concert stage? In the episode titled Rhapsody Rabbit, which Franz Liszt rhapsody does Bugs Bunny play? If you know the answer, you can message us on Facebook or call us in the studio at 919-556-0123. Let's acknowledge and celebrate the birthday of German composer Hans Pfitzner with his overture to Das Christuslied. Herbert Beisel will conduct the Czech Radio Symphony Orchestra.

acknowledging and celebrating the birthday of German composer Hans Pfitzner, who was born this day in 1869. To celebrate, we heard Heribert Beisel conduct the Czech Radio Symphony Orchestra performing overture to Das Christelflein. Great classical music is brought to you by Tom Keith and Associates in Fayetteville, North Carolina, serving the Carolinas for over 50 years in the valuation of corporations, partnerships, professional practices, and sole proprietorships. Their website is keithvaluation.com. And you're listening to Rise and Shine on the Classical Station. I'm Richard McCorkle. Pleasure spending this Tuesday morning with you. Let's listen to 18th century Czech composer Johann Baptist Neruda, who lived from 1708 until 1780. The St. Paul Chamber Orchestra will perform Trumpet Concerto in E-flat. Hugh Wolf will conduct, and our trumpet player is Sergei Nakaryakov.

Trumpetist Sergei Nagaryakov with joining the St. Paul Chamber Orchestra performing Trumpet Concerto in E-flat by 18th century Czech composer Johann Baptist Neruda. 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Let's continue with 19th century Czech composer Bedřich Smetana. The Prague Symphony Orchestra will perform Two Our Girls, a polka. Václav Smetáček conducts.

Conductor Václav Smetáček conducting the Prague Symphony Orchestra performing To Our Girls, a polka by 19th century Czech composer Bedřich Smetana. Let's continue with American composer Ron Nelson. Jerry Junkin directs the Dallas Wind Symphony, and they will perform Sonoran Desert Holiday.

0: Very cinematic. The Sonoran Desert Holiday, composed by Ron Nelson. Jerry Junkin directed the Dallas Wind Symphony.
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0: And good morning to you. You're listening to Rise and Shine on the Classical Station, your home of great classical music 24 hours a day, 7 days a week, always with a live announcer. I'm Richard McCorkle. It is a pleasure spending this Tuesday morning with you. It's Cinco de Mayo, May 5th, 2026. And let's take a look at the weather for Central and Eastern North Carolina. Today will be sunny with a high near 83. Tonight will be partly cloudy with a low around 61. And tomorrow for Wednesday, we'll have a chance of showers mostly in the early afternoon, otherwise mostly cloudy with a high near 83. Current conditions at the Raleigh-Durham International Airport, it is mostly cloudy with a temperature of 60 degrees. And in a few moments, we'll be announcing our classical conundrum for today for the final time before revealing today's answer. This week has been and has been a fun week. Our theme is Looney Tunes. And great classical music is coming our way with works that we can look forward to by Johannes Brahms, the 19th century German composer, the young eagle himself, as well as works by Peter Tchaikovsky, Franz Schubert, and Friedrich Delius. In the meantime, let's enjoy a work by German Baroque composer Georg Philipp Telemann. The Camerata Romana will perform air from Tafelmusik, Suite No. 1 in E minor, which is a suite for two flutes and string orchestra. Eugen Duvier will direct.

The Camerata Romana performing air from Tafo Musica, Suite Number 1 in E Minor by Georg Philipp Telemann, Eugen Duvier directed. This week's Classical Conundrum theme is Looney Tunes, and here is today's Classical Conundrum. In this episode entitled Rhapsody Rabbit, which Franz Liszt Rhapsody does Bugs Bunny play on the concert stage? In the episode entitled Rhapsody Rabbit, which Franz Liszt Rhapsody does Bugs Bunny play? If you know the answer, you can message us on Facebook or call us in the studio at 919-556-0123. From the opera, A Village Romeo and Juliet, we will hear Friedrich Delius's The Walk to the Paradise Garden, performed by the Academy of St. Martin in the Fields, under the direction of none other than Neville Mariner.

The Walk to the Paradise Garden from the opera A Village, Romeo and Juliet by Friedrich Delius. Neville Marriner conducted the Academy of St. Martin in the Fields. Let's continue with 19th century German composer Johannes Brahms. The London Philharmonic Orchestra will perform Academic Festival Overture. Adrian Bolt conducts.

Johannes Brahms with his Academic Festival Overture, performed by the London Philharmonic Orchestra under the direction of Adrian Bolt. Have you ever wished that you could tell us exactly what you think of the music that you are hearing? Well, now you can. 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Now, we'll be offering a pair of tickets courtesy of NC Master Chorale presenting Shall We Dance? Songs about dancing as well as songs set in dance rhythm. The program will include pieces by Schubert, Brahms, Britten, Copland, Van Morrison, and even ABBA, as well as the music from Wicked. This will happen on Friday, May 8th, 7:30 p.m. at Hayes Barton United Methodist in Raleigh. 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

This week's classical conundrum theme is Looney Tunes, and here was today's classical conundrum. In the episode entitled Rhapsody Rabbit, which Franz Liszt rhapsody does Bugs Bunny play on the concert stage? If you guessed Hungarian Rhapsody number 2, you are correct. At one point during the performance, Bugs Bunny leans back with his hands behind his head while playing with his toes. Throughout the performance, a mouse runs up and down the keys to torment Bugs, as he should. I want to thank everyone who participated today. We had Paul in Raleigh, Ginger in Boone, Doug in Cary, Tom in Garner, Andrew in Jackson, Mississippi, Alicia in Mebane, Alan in Morrisville, Andrew in St. Louis, Missouri, Barb in Cary, Bevan Durham, Bill in Mebane, Kathy in Bedford, New Hampshire, Charlie in Williamston. We also had Cynthia in Clayton, Dennis in Wheaton, Illinois, Fernando and Mary in Snow Camp, Gordon and Linda in Southern Pines, Greg in Ronkonkoma, New York, Henrik in Chapel Hill, Jackson in Raleigh, Jenny in Durham, Noel, Christina, Emilio and Oscar in Greensboro, David in Israel, Greg and Julie in Cleveland Heights, Ohio, Wanda in Hope Mills. We also had Jason in Ontario, Amy in Apex, Jim in Liberty, Joanne in Wilson, John in Holly Springs, Kathy in Randleman, Lisa and Carlos in Durham, Matt in Burlington, Pamela and Greg in Morrisville, Ray in Alberta, Sim in Farrington Village, Stephen Graham, John in Asheville, Stephen in Hillsboro, Thayer and Tammy in Chapel Hill, Tim in Rocky Mount, Trisha in Woodset, Willard in Apex, Mark in Gouldsboro, Pennsylvania, and Christine and Rico in Virginia. I believe that's everybody. Thank you again for all who participated. Now, we're going to, even though the Hungarian Rhapsody number 2 was composed for piano, we're going to listen to an orchestration that was created by Franz Doppler of the Hungarian Rhapsody number 2. Giuseppe Sinopoli will conduct the Vienna Philharmonic. And of course, this is a composition by the Hungarian composer Franz Liszt.

An orchestration by Franz Doppler of the Hungarian Rhapsody No. 2, composed by Franz Liszt. The Vienna Philharmonic performed, and that was our musical answer to today's classical conundrum. Be sure to tune in tomorrow for day number 3 of our Looney Tunes conundrum theme. 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The concert featuring soprano Karen Slack is being held on Wednesday, May 6th, 8 p.m. at the Carolina Theater of Durham. More information and tickets are available at durhamsymphony.org. And you're listening to Rise and Shine on the Classical Station, your home of great classical music 24 hours a day, 7 days a week, always with a live announcer. I'm your live announcer, Richard McCorkle. Pleasure spending this Tuesday morning with you. Let's listen to the London Symphony Orchestra perform Melody from Memory of a Dear Place by 19th century Russian composer Peter Tchaikovsky. Richard Bonning will conduct, and our violinist is John Georgiadis.

Violinist John Georgiades joining the London Symphony Orchestra performing Melody from Memory of a Dear Place by Peter Tchaikovsky. Richard Bonning conducted. Let's continue with Austrian composer of the late classical and early romantic periods, Franz Schubert. We'll listen to an arrangement of an Schubert art song, Serenade, performed by the Royal Philharmonic Orchestra. Charles Rosenkranz conducts, and our cellist is Christine Jackson.

Franz Schubert's Serenade. Charles Rosenkranz conducted the Royal Philharmonic Orchestra, and that featured cellist Christine Jackson. We continue with the English Chamber Orchestra performing Lotario, the overture by George Friedrich Handel. Raymond Leppard directs.

0: The Overture to Lotario by George Friedrich Handel. The English Chamber Orchestra performed, and we had Raymond Lepard directing.
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0: 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Always with a live announcer. My name is Richard McCorkle. It's a pleasure spending this Tuesday morning with you. Happy Cinco de Mayo. It's May 5th, 2026. And we have some wonderful, great classical music continuing this morning and coming our way by Italian Baroque composer Antonio Vivaldi, as well as Norwegian composer of the Romantic era, Edvard Grieg. But in the meantime, let's enjoy a piano work by Frédéric Chopin, his Etude, Opus number 10. Yukio Yokoyama will perform piano.

pianist Yukio Yokoyama performing Etudes, Opus Number 10 by Frédéric Chopin. Every week on All Request Friday and the Saturday Evening Request program, you can request your classical favorites and send a special dedication by clicking Request Music on the Classical Station app or at theclassicalstation.org. It's easy, and we certainly do love hearing what you have chosen for us. You're listening to Rise and Shine on the Classical Station, your home of great classical music. Let's listen to The Red Priest, Italian Baroque composer Antonio Vivaldi. The Camerata Bern will perform Concerto in G minor for two cellos. Tomas Fury directs.

We just enjoyed Antonio Vivaldi's Concerto in G minor for two cellos. Tomas Fury directed the Camerata Bern. You're listening to Rise and Shine on the Classical Station. I'm Richard McCorkle. Pleasure spending this morning with you. Happy Cinco de Mayo, May 5th, 2026. Classical Cafe is coming up shortly, featuring the works of Joseph Haydn, Ludwig van Beethoven, Felix Mendelssohn, and others. So be sure to stay with us and continue to enjoy Classical Cafe with your host, George Leaf, right here on the Classical Station. Let's continue with Norwegian composer of the Romantic era, Edvard Grieg. The Malmur Symphony Orchestra will perform three orchestral pieces from Sigurd Jolsøfar. Bjarte Ingeset will conduct.

0: From Sigurd Jorsalfar, three orchestral pieces by Edvard Grieg. The Malmö Symphony Orchestra performed under direction of Bjarte Engeset.
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2: Welcome to Classical Cafe. I'm your host, George Leaf. Delighted to have you listening along with me today. I look forward to sharing some great music with you, and in our second hour, talking about the life of a legendary performer. But first, my thanks to Richard McCorkle for getting us off to a great start with Rise and Shine. We begin our program with one of the most popular of all the many symphonies written by Joseph Haydn, his Symphony No. 94 in G major. Like many of his symphonies, this one has a nickname, the Surprise Symphony. It is so named because in the Andante second movement, after a very quiet opening, the orchestra plays a loud chord. The common belief about this is that Haydn, known for his sense of humor, wanted to wake up concertgoers who might have dozed off. But Haydn's biographer asked him about that, and Haydn replied he only wanted to surprise the public with something new. In our recording of Haydn's Surprise Symphony, Nigel Simpson conducts the Royal Promenade Orchestra.

Music by the composer known as the father of the symphony, Joseph Haydn. That was his Symphony No. 94 in G major, the Surprise Symphony. In that recording, Nigel Simpson conducted the Royal Promenade Orchestra. I hope you'll join me during Classical Cafe tomorrow, Wednesday, May 6th at 11 a.m., for your chance to win the Classical Station's ticket giveaway. We will be offering a pair of tickets courtesy of the NC Master Chorale, presenting Shall We Dance? Songs about dancing, as well as songs set to dance rhythm. The program includes pieces by Schubert, Brahms, Britten, Copland, Van Morrison, and ABBA, as well as music from Wicked. The performance is Friday, May 8th, 7:30 p.m. at Hayes Barton United Methodist Church in Raleigh. For more information and tickets, go to ncmasterchorale.org. 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We do indeed, the Classical Station, 897. Give us a follow as we add exciting and informative content on a regular basis. And now to round out the first hour of today's program, we have for you one of the greatest of all chamber works, Felix Mendelssohn's Octet for Strings, Opus 20. Mendelssohn wrote this dazzling piece in 1825 when he was just 16 years of age. Of the octet, critic Conrad Wilson wrote, "Its youthful verve, brilliance, and perfection make it one of the miracles of 19th century music. Our performance combines the Kodály and the Ariel string quartets."

0: One of the greatest works in the chamber music repertoire, Felix Mendelssohn's Octet for Strings, Opus 20. Our performance combined the Kodály and Ariel string quartets. 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
0: Welcome back to Classical Cafe. I'm your host, George Leaf, and it is time again for a legendary performer, our weekly look at the life of a musician who left an indelible mark on the world of classical music. Today's legend, William Steinberg. He was born in 1899 in Cologne, Germany. His musical talent manifested itself early as he learned the piano and began composing. At 13, Steinberg conducted his own composition based on texts from Ovid's Metamorphoses. In 1914, he entered the Cologne Conservatory and won the prize for conducting. After graduating with top honors, Steinberg was hired as a violinist in the Cologne Opera Orchestra. In 1922, Otto Klemperer made Steinberg his assistant conductor in the Cologne Opera, and then in 1924, Steinberg took over for him. Steinberg was next appointed music director of the Frankfurt Opera. He held that position until 1933, when he was relieved by the Nazis due to the fact that he was Jewish. For the next 3 years, Steinberg was only allowed to conduct concerts for the Jewish Cultural League. Then in 1936, Steinberg left Germany, settling in Palestine, where he and violinist Bronislaw Huberman trained the orchestra that would become the Israel Philharmonic. When Arturo Toscanini visited Palestine, he was so impressed by Steinberg that he invited him to the United States as his assistant at the NBC Symphony Orchestra. Steinberg came to the United States in 1938, where he conducted the NBC Symphony, the New York Philharmonic, the San Francisco Opera, and other orchestras. In 1952, he is named the principal conductor of the Pittsburgh Symphony, a position he held until 1976. While with the Pittsburgh Symphony, Steinberg made many recordings for Capitol Records. He was also music director for the Boston Symphony and took it on a world tour in 1971. In May of 1978, Steinberg conducted his final concert with the New York Philharmonic. He collapsed shortly afterward and died 2 weeks later in New York City at the age of 78. To show his conducting prowess, I've selected his recording of Beethoven's Symphony No. 6 with the Pittsburgh Symphony, a 1952 recording.

0: the uplifting Symphony No. 6 by Ludwig van Beethoven. In that historic 1952 recording, we heard the Pittsburgh Symphony Orchestra, conducted by today's legendary performer, William Steinberg. And if you enjoyed that recording, we'll have another recording by William Steinberg, Brahms' First Symphony, tonight at 8 o'clock.
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0: Classical Cafe continues now with music by French composer Claude Debussy, who lived from 1862 to 1918. He began writing his Suite Bergamasque for piano in 1890, but didn't complete it for 15 years. The suite consists of four movements, including the famous Clair de Lune. We'll hear just the prelude, played for us now by Paul Crossley.

The music of Claude Debussy, we heard the prelude from his suite Bergamasque, played for us by Paul Crossley. 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And now to round out this hour of our program, we'll hear a work by the Italian composer Alessandro Scarlatti, who lived from 1660 to 1725. In his lifetime, he was best known for his many operas, but today we're far more apt to hear his instrumental music. We've chosen Scarlatti's Sinfonia No. 9 in G minor for flute and strings. Our performance is by I Musici, joined by the great flute virtuoso William Bennett.

0: Music by Italian composer Alessandro Scarlatti. We heard his Sinfonia No. 9 in G minor for flute and strings. In that performance, we heard E. Musici and William Bennett playing the flute. Looking ahead on Classical Cafe, we'll have works for you in the next hour by Frederick Delius, Carl Maria von Weber, and Franz Schubert. You won't want to miss a note.
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0: Welcome back to Classical Cafe. I'm your host, George Leaf. Delighted to have you listening along with me today. We will open this hour of our program with music by the British composer Frederick Delius. He lived from 1862 to 1934 and spent 2 years in the early 1880s managing his family's orange groves in Florida. Delius is best known for his orchestral tone poems, and we've chosen one of them, entitled On Hearing the First Cuckoo in Spring. This is a 1912 work. Sir Charles McCarris conducts the Welsh National Orchestra.

The sublime music of Frederick Delius on hearing the first cuckoo in spring. Sir Charles Mackerras conducted the Welsh National Orchestra in that recording. Ever wish you could tell us exactly what you think about the music you're hearing? Now you can. 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We'll turn now to a work by the German composer Carl Maria von Weber. Recognized as one of the first Romantic era composers, he especially enjoyed writing for the clarinet, and we'll hear the first of his two concerti for that instrument, a work he composed in 1811. And we have for you an historic recording with Jean Martinon conducting the Chicago Symphony Orchestra. Benny Goodman is our soloist. This is a recording from 1967.

We have enjoyed the music of Carl Maria von Weber. That was his clarinet concerto number 1. That was an historic recording from 1967. Jean Martinon conducted the Chicago Symphony Orchestra. Our soloist was the legendary Benny Goodman. Celebrate art, culture, and community at Artsplosure, the Raleigh Arts Festival, held on May 16th and 17th on Fayetteville Street in downtown Raleigh. This year's festival will feature national touring acts on the main stage, Kidsplosure for young artists, and a juried art market with over 175 artists from all across the United States and Canada, all for free. More information is available at artsplosure.org. 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Now, for our penultimate piece on Classical Cafe, we turn to Franz Schubert, that amazingly prolific but sadly short-lived Austrian composer. In 1827, he wrote 2 sets of impromptus for piano solo. From the second set, which wasn't published until 1839, we'll hear the 4th impromptu in the key of F minor. In this recording, we hear the great Radu Lupu.

The music of Franz Schubert, that was his impromptu in F minor, opus 142, number 4, played for us by Radu Lupu. It has been my distinct pleasure to bring you the music today on Classical Cafe. I hope you'll stay tuned, for As You Like It coming up next, James Steelman will be your host, and you'll hear works by Handel, Mozart, Boccherini, and other great composers. To round out our program today, let's turn to a work by French composer Gabriel Fauré, who lived from 1845 to 1924. We'll hear his piano trio in D minor, one of his latest works. In this recording, we hear the Roth Trio.

0: Bringing Classical Cafe to a delightful conclusion, we heard the music of Gabriel Fauré, his piano trio in D minor, opus 120. It was played for us by the Roth Trio. My name is George Leaf, and I hope that you've enjoyed the music on Classical Cafe as much as I've enjoyed bringing it to you. Please stay tuned now for As You Like It with your host, James Steelman.
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2: Good afternoon. Thank you for joining me here for As You Like It on the Classical Station. Member-supported, volunteer-powered, all the way back to 1978. And I'm James Steelman. Coming up, we'll be enjoying works by George Friedrich Handel and Johann Strauss Jr. But first, Ludwig von Beethoven. We might think of Beethoven as the master of the massive symphony, but he was also a wonderful violinist in his younger days. When he published his violin sonata number 1 in D, opus 12 number 1, he actually titled it A Sonata for Piano with Violin Accompaniment. At the time, the piano was becoming the star of the living room, but here, Beethoven treats the two instruments as equal partners, speaking a sparkling musical conversation that changed chamber music forever. Andrew Armstrong, piano. James Ennis, violin.

Andrew Armstrong piano, James Ennis violin, performing Ludwig von Beethoven's Violin Sonata No. 1 in D, Opus 12, No. 1. Back in the 1730s, Londoners could not get enough of George Frideric Handel. While he was famous for his operas, his Concerto Grosso in G, Opus 3, No. 3, shows off his recycling skills. He actually borrowed themes from his own earlier organ works to put this set together. And in this specific concerto, you'll hear a lovely dialogue between the flute and the strings, proving that Handel knew exactly how to keep a crowd happy with a catchy melody. The Concertus Musicus of Vienna is under the direction of Nicholas Harnoncourt.

0: Nicholas Harnoncourt conducted that delightful performance of George Frideric Handel's Concerto Grosso in G, Opus 3, Number 3. Our performing group was the Concentus Musicus Wien.
1: 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This is Dr. J. Pearson, the host of Thursday Night Opera House here on the Classical Station. We have all heard the meditation that is played before music in the night. Well, let's listen to the entire opera. Our featured work will be Thais by Jules Massenet, with Renee Fleming leading the cast. 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
0: After the bittersweet ending of the Austro-Prussian War, Johann Strauss Jr. wanted to give the people of Vienna something to smile about. He composed Artist's Life just days before his more famous Blue Danube waltz. And while we think of it as a dance, Strauss wrote it to celebrate the resilience of the creative spirit. It's a waltz that captures that classic Viennese mix of elegance and a little bit of wink. Willy Boskovsky conducts the Vienna Philharmonic Orchestra.

The Vienna Philharmonic performed Johann Strauss Jr.'s Artist's Life under the direction of Willy Boskovsky. 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Featuring choreography by artistic director Zalman Raphael, magical set designs, and an original score by Dr. David Goldstein, performed by a live orchestra May 14th through the 17th at Raleigh Memorial Auditorium. 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If you played the flute in the 18th century, Johann Joachim Quantz was the man to know. He wasn't just a composer, he was the personal flute teacher to King Frederick the Great of Prussia. Quantz wrote hundreds of pieces for the king, including this flute concerto in G minor. He even invented the tuning slide and added extra keys to the instrument to help it play better in tunes, forever changing how the flute sounds. The Württemberg Chamber Orchestra, under the direction of Jörg Faber, performs with James Galway.

0: James Galway was our flute soloist with the Württemberg Chamber Orchestra under the direction of Jörg Faber, performing Johann Joachim Quandt's Flute Concerto in G Minor.
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0: This is As You Like It on the Classical Station, keeping great classical music alive for future generations thanks to you, our listeners. 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I'm James Steelman, and coming up, we'll be enjoying works by Luigi Boccherini and Anton Bruckner, but first we have Wolfgang Amadeus Mozart, who wrote his clarinet concerto in A, Kürschel 622, for his close friend Anton Stadler, who played a special basset clarinet that could reach lower notes than a standard one. This is actually the very last instrumental work Mozart completed before he passed away. Because the clarinet was a relatively new instrument at the time, this masterpiece helped establish it as a permanent, soulful voice in the modern orchestra. Carl Leister is our clarinet soloist with the Berlin Philharmonic under the direction of Herbert von Karajan.

Herbert von Karajan conducted the Berlin Philharmonic. Carl Leister was our clarinet soloist in that the wonderful performance of the Mozart Clarinet Concerto in A, Kerschel 622. Is there a classical music favorite that touches your heart? Maybe you'd like to dedicate it to that someone special. If so, we are happy to make that happen for you. Submit your requests and dedications for All Requests Friday and the Saturday Evening Request Program at theclassicalstation.org or through the Classical Station app. Luigi Boccherini spent much of his life in Spain, and you can really hear that Mediterranean sunshine in this, his guitar quintet number 3 in B-flat. Originally a cellist, Boccherini was hired by a Spanish nobleman who loved the guitar, so he rearranged some of his earlier piano quintets to include the instrument. It's a perfect example of how he blended his refined Italian style with the rhythmic, strumming energy of his adopted Spanish home. Pepe Romero is the guitar soloist with the Academy of St. Martin in the Fields Chamber Ensemble.

0: Luigi Boccherini's Guitar Quintet, number 3 in B-flat, performed by the Academy of St. Martin in the Fields Chamber Ensemble, with Pepe Romero as guitar soloist. Join George Leaf during Classical Cafe between 11 a.m. and 12 noon on Wednesday, May 6th, for your chance to win the Classical Station's ticket giveaway. We'll be offering a pair of tickets courtesy of North Carolina Master Chorale, presenting Shall We Dance? Songs about dancing, as well as songs set in dance rhythm. The program includes pieces by Schubert, Brahms, Britten, Copland, Van Morrison, and ABBA, as well as music from Wicked. Friday, May the 8th, 7:30 p.m. at Hayes Barton United Methodist in Raleigh. More information and tickets at ncmasterchorale.org.
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0: We usually associate Anton Bruckner with towering, hour-long symphonies, but he had a lighter side, too. He wrote this intermezzo in D minor as a replacement movement for his string quartet because the original movement was considered too difficult for the performers to play. It's a rare chance to hear Anton Bruckner working a smaller, more intimate scale, though you can still hear his trademark rich harmonies tucked inside this charming piece. The intermezzo in D minor, performed by Larkabudeli.

0: Larka Boudelli performing Anton Bruckner's Intermezzo in D minor.
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0: Thank you for joining me here on As You Like It on the Classical Station. I'm James Steelman. When speaking of his Symphony No. 3 in C minor, Opus 78, Camille Saint-Saëns said that he gave everything he had to this composition. You'll hear why when the organ makes its grand entrance. It's one of the most powerful moments in all of classical music. Saint-Saëns Symphony No. 3 in C minor, Opus 78, the organ symphony, is performed by E. Power Biggs with the Philadelphia Orchestra under the direction of Eugene Ormandy.

0: E. Power Biggs joined the Philadelphia Orchestra under the direction of Eugene Ormandy in that magnificent performance of Camille Saint-Saëns' Symphony No. 3 in C minor, Opus 78, the Organ Symphony. Francesco Veracini was known as one of the most brilliant and perhaps most eccentric violinists of the 18th century. His Overture No. 6 in B flat shows Veracini at his most polished. Alberto Martini conducts Accademia e Filarmonici.
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Accademia e Filarmonici, under the direction of Alberto Martini, performing Francesco Veracini's Overture No. 6 in B-flat. Stay with us at the top of the hour for Allegro, and your host, Hayden Jones. We'll be enjoying music by Maurice Ravel, Patrick Smetana, Wolfgang Amadeus Mozart, and of course the 5:30 Waltz, all coming up with Allegro at the top of the hour. Antonin Dvorak composed his Legends, Open 59, originally for the piano, a piano duet, in fact. But Dvorak later orchestrated them to give them even more color. We're going to hear a vintage performance of these Legends, recorded back in September of 1958, capturing a truly classic sound. The Halle Orchestra is under the direction of Sir John Barbaroli.

0: And we've just been listening to music of Antonin Dvorak, Legends, Opus 59. John Barbaroli conducted the Halle Orchestra, right here on the classicalstation.org. And thank you to my friend and colleague James Steelman for bringing As You Like It. Right ahead, Allegro.
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0: Good afternoon and welcome to Allegro. I'm your host, Hayden Jones, and I trust that on this delightful, beautiful spring day here from our studio in central North Carolina, if you're driving home, this will bring you a moment of relaxation. And if you're finishing up at work, also that this will move you in that same direction. In this first hour, we have coming our way music of Max Bruch, Wolfgang Amadeus Mozart, Friedrich Schmettner, Maurice Ravel, and to start off with, German composer Johannes Brahms with his Hungarian Dance, number 13 in D, Claudio Abbado conducting the Vienna Philharmonic.

Splendid music there from Johannes Brahms, the Hungarian Dance number 13 in D, Clan de Bando, conducting the Vienna Philharmonic. Coming our way in just about 16 minutes, music of Benedikt Schmettner. Next up, Maurice Ravel with his Daphnis et Chloé, suite number 2. Maris Janssens conducting the Royal Concertgebouw Orchestra.

Electrifying music there from Maurice Ravel. Daphnis et Chloé, suite number 2. Marius Janssens conducting the Royal Concertgebouw Orchestra right here on the classicalstation.org. In just about 12 minutes, music of Mozart. First, Bedřich Smetana, the Moldau from Mávlost, My Fatherland. Barry Wordsworth conducting the Slovak Philharmonic Orchestra.

A spectacular piece of music there from Erik Schmettner. The Moldau from Mavlost, My Fatherland. Barry Wordsworth conducting the Slovak Philharmonic Orchestra. 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The next piece is the key piece of music in the repertoire of bassoonists, written in 1774 when the composer was just 18. Wolfgang Amadeus Mozart, his bassoon concerto in B-flat, Lev Markic conducting the New Amsterdam Sinfonietta, and our bassoonist, Ronald Carton.

Fabulous music there from Wolfgang Amadeus Mozart, the Bassoon Concerto in B-flat. Lev Markic conducting the New Amsterdam Sinfonietta, and the bassoonist, Ronald Cartin. 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The concert, featuring soprano Karen Slack, is being held on Wednesday, May 6th, 8 p.m. at the Carolina Theatre of Durham. 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

0: Greetings, opera lovers. This is Dr. J. Pearson, the host of Thursday Night Opera House here on the Classical Station. We have all heard the meditation that is played before music in the night. Well, let's listen to the entire opera. Our featured work will be Thais by Jules Massenet, with Renee Fleming leading the cast. 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
1: And now taking us to the top of the hour, Max Bruch, the Canzone Opus 55, Charles Mackaras conducting the London Philharmonic Orchestra with cellist Ofra Hanoi.

0: Winsome music there from Max Bruch. Canzone, Opus 65. Charles McCarris conducting the London Philharmonic Orchestra, the cellist Ofra Hanoi.
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0: And welcome to the 5 o'clock hour of Allegro as we bring you more beautiful classical music. Music we love as much as you. In this hour, coming our way, we have music of Gustav Holst, Ludwig van Beethoven, Josef Lanner, Louis Morogotchuk, Antonio Vivaldi, and we start the hour with our birthday boy, Hans Pfitzner, born in 1869 this day. He came from a musical family and was born in Russia, as his father was at the time playing the cello with the theater orchestra. They returned to Frankfurt, and by the time he was 11, he had already composed his first piece. He was considered an anti-modernist, preferring older styles. He became an opera director in Strasbourg and wrote his own opera about Palestrina, the great Renaissance composer, Hans Pfitzner. We shall hear his love melody from the heart. Heribert Beissel conducting the Czech Radio Symphony Orchestra.

Music there of Heinz Fitzner. The Love Melody from the Heart. Heribert Bissell conducting the Czech Radio Symphony Orchestra right here on the classicalstation.org. 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Coming our way in just about 5 minutes, music of Antonio Vivaldi. But first, Claude Debussy, Clair de Lune, Moonlight from his suite Bergamasque. Our violinist, Renaud Capuçon, and our pianist, Guillaume Bayom.

Delightful music there from Claude Debussy, Clair de Lune, from the suite Bergamasque. Violinist Renaud Capuçon and pianist Guillaume Billon. Right here on the classicalstation.org, where we have a live announcer in the studio 24/7. Coming up in just about 8 minutes, music of Louis Moreau Gottschalk. But first, Antonio Vivaldi with his Violin Concerto in A Minor, Opus 3, Number 6, performed here by I Musici and a violinist Pina Carmirelli.

stunning music from Il Prete Rosso. Antonio Vivaldi, the Violin Concerto in A Minor, Opus 3, Number 6, performed by I Musici, with violinist Pina Carmirelli. 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And coming our way in just a few minutes, our 5:30 waltz. First, American composer from New Orleans who spent much of his life in France, Louis Moreau Gottschalk. Midnight in Seville with pianist Leonard Panario.

Dima Rogachok, Midnight in Seville with pianist Leonard Panario. Next up, our 5:30 waltz. Josef Lanner, a rival of Johann Strauss Sr.'s, felt that he had stolen a march on him as they were both popularizing the music of Vienna, the folk music of Vienna at the time, and Lanner fell behind. Josef Lanner, Paradise Evening Waltz, performed by the Ensemble Vienna.

captivating music there from Josef Lanner. Nothing like a great waltz. That certainly was a great waltz. The Paradise Evening Waltz, performed by the Ensemble Vienna. Right here on theclassicalstation.org, where we love the music every bit as much as you do. Coming our way in just about 7 minutes, music of Beethoven, but first, Gustav Holst. From his Planets, Jupiter, the Bringer of Jollity, Opus 32, James Levine conducts the Chicago Symphony Orchestra in this performance.

Dramatic music there from Gustav Holst. Jupiter, the bringer of jollity from the Planets, Opus 32. And Jupiter also includes the hymn, I Vow to Thee My Country. James Levine conducts the Chicago Symphony Orchestra in that performance. 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Do you have a piece you'd love to hear, or perhaps dedicate to someone special? If so, you're in luck. We play requests every Friday and Saturday. The Saturday evening request program with your host, yours truly, Hayden Jones. And now taking us up to the top of the hour. This was the only one of this composer's operas. The theme is fidelity or faithfulness of a wife to her husband. Ludwig van Beethoven's Leonore, Overture No. 3. And there were four of these overtures for, again, his only opera. Charles Munch conducts the Boston Symphony Orchestra.

0: Exhilarating music there from Ludwig van Beethoven, the Leonore Overture No. 3, Opus 72b. Charles Munch conducting the Boston Symphony Orchestra.
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0: And welcome to the 6 o'clock hour of Allegro. I'm your host, Hayden Jones. Thank you so much for tuning in as we enjoy the beautiful music together. In this hour, coming our way, we have music of Johann Strauss Jr., Isaac Albéniz, Georg Friedrich Handel, Sergei Prokofiev. We start the hour with Camille Saint-Saëns. He wrote this piece in dedication to the great violinist Pablo de Sarasate, who was a composer-conductor in his own right, as well as being a virtuoso violinist. The introduction and rondo capriccioso, Introduction et rondo capriccioso, Opus 28. Sarasate also debuted this piece in 1863. There was a transcription later on by Bizet for piano. Saint-Saëns, the Rondo Capriccioso introduction, which became a standalone piece, although originally written as the first violin concerto. Eugene Ormandy conducts the Philadelphia Orchestra, and our violinist, Delana Jensen.

Electrifying music there from Camille Saint-Saëns, with a virtuoso performance there by violinist Delana Jensen. Eugene Ormandy conducting the Philadelphia Orchestra, Camille Saint-Saëns Introduction, and Rondo Capitroso, Opus 28. Join George Leaf during Classical Cafe between 11 a.m. and 12 noon on Wednesday, May 6th, for your chance to win the Classical Station ticket giveaway. We'll be offering a pair of tickets courtesy of NC Master Chorale, presenting Shall We Dance? Songs about dancing, as well as songs set in dance rhythm. The program includes pieces by Schubert, Brahms, Britten, Copland, Van Morrison, and ABBA, as well as music from Wicked. Friday, May 8th, 7:30 p.m. at Hayes Barton United Methodist Church in Raleigh. More information and tickets at ncmastercorral.org. Coming our way in just about 5 minutes, music of Handel. First, Sergei Prokofiev, the folk dance from Romeo and Juliet. Great composers inspired by great writers. Yo Levy conducting the Cleveland Orchestra.

Energetic music there from Sergei Prokofiev, the folk dance from Romeo and Juliet, Suite No. 1, Opus 64A. Yoel Levy conducting the Cleveland Orchestra. And you're listening to the classicalstation.org. Did you know we have a YouTube channel? Yes, we do. The Classical Station 897. Give us a follow as we add exciting and informative content on a regular basis. Coming our way here in just about 15 minutes, music of Isaac Albéniz. But first, Georg Friedrich Händel, the Concerto Grosso in G minor, Opus 6, Number 6. The great Germans, Händel and Bach, were inspired by great Italian predecessors, Vivaldi and Arcangelo Corelli, in the composition of Concerto Grossi. And this is Handel's version, the Concerto Grosso in G minor, Opus 6, Number 6. Robert Salter conducts the Guildhall String Ensemble.

Superb music there from Georg Friedrich Händel. The concert, Concerto Grosso in G minor, Opus 6, number 6, one of 6. Robert Salter conducting the Guildhall String Ensemble right here on the classicalstation.org. You can tune in to Rise and Shine every Monday through Friday to play the Classical Conundrum. Coming our way in just about 5 minutes, music of Johann Strauss Jr. Next up, this composer paid homage to his country with 4 books, each containing dances, homages to towns, and festive events. The country, Spain. The composer, Isaac Albéniz, with his El Puerto from Book 1 of Iberia. Our pianist, Lang Lang.

Isaac Albeniz, El Puerto from Iberia, Book 1, with pianist Lang Lang. Ever wish you could tell us exactly what you think of the music you're hearing? Now you can. 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And be sure and stay tuned at the top of the hour as we transition to Concert Hall. Coming our way, music of Richard Strauss, Pfitzner, and Sor. And to take us up to the top of the hour, we have music of Johann Strauss Jr., one of his most famous waltzes. Johann Strauss Jr., his father also, of course, well-known waltz composer, as well as two of his brothers. And he went on to surpass his father, who had originally not wanted his son to follow in his own footsteps, given that he had had to follow in his father's footsteps and originally not wishing to do so. Johann Strauss Jr., Tales from the Vienna Woods. Eric Kunzel conducting the Cincinnati Pops Orchestra, and the zither here played by King Keys.

Scintillating music from Johann Strauss Jr., Tales from the Vienna Woods. Eric Kunzel conducting the Cincinnati Pops Orchestra. And the zither there, played by King Keys. And now taking us up to the top of the hour, from the second suite of English folk songs, Up Goes Eli by Ernest Tomlinson. And Ernest Tomlinson himself conducts the Czechoslovak Radio Symphony Orchestra in this performance.

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0: And welcome to Concert Hall as we bring you full-length features, symphonies, and concertos. I'm your host, Hayden Jones. Sit back, relax, no need to go and fight traffic or the elements, even though today happens to be a very pleasant day. You can sit back in the comfort of your own home and the concert will come to you. During this first hour, we have music of Hans Pfitzner, and we start the hour with Richard Strauss, his Serenade in E-flat, Opus 7, Frederick Fennell, conducting the Tokyo Kosei Wind Orchestra.

Voor Carl Strauss, Serenade in E-flat, Opus 7. Frederick Fennell, conducting the Tokyo Kosei Wind Orchestra. What are your classical music favorites? 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In just about 40 minutes, music of Spanish composer Fernando Sor. And now our birthday boy, born this day in 1869, Hans Pfitzner, German composer who was of the anti-modernist school. We shall hear his piano concerto in E-flat, Opus 31, Ribert Bessel conducting the Czech Radio Symphony Orchestra. Our pianist, Wolf Harden.

Franz Fitzner, the Piano Concerto in E-flat, Opus 31. Aribert Bissell conducting the Czech Radio Symphony Orchestra. 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And now taking us up to the top of the hour, Spanish composer of the 18th century, Fernando Sor. We shall hear his Variaciones en un tema de Mozart, Variations on a Theme of Mozart, Opus 9, with guitarist Christopher Parkening. And this theme is from the Magic Flute.

0: Scintillating music there from Spanish composer Fernando Sor. Variaciones en un tema de Mozart. Variations on a theme of Mozart. Guitarist Christopher Parkening.
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0: 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I'm your host, Hayden Jones. 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